0: Hi, Teresa.
1: Hi, Delilah.
0: Welcome to the Delilah Show. What can I do for you?
1: Thanks for having me on tonight. I just wanted to tell you about my husband, Chris. He's just the most wonderful man. We have been through kind of a tough time. He went to have a back surgery done, and it was really tough for us. Just the whole trial of it. You go through marriage. We've been married for 13 years. And I just wanted to tell you that he's just the best person and in my life. And we made it through a struggle, and we're back on track. And I just wanted to tell him how much I love him tonight. And I'm hoping that you'll play a special song that's special to us, Everything I Do by Bryan Adams.
0: So he had surgery, and how is he doing today?
1: He is doing great now. It was really tough. He had 3 months out of work, and then he went back to work for a couple months on disability, and he had actually missed out on a job opportunity because of his disability, but he's doing something much more wonderful, and where one door closes, the other one opens.
0: So it all worked out.
1: It all worked out. We went through.
0: Teresa, what's his name?
1: His name is Chris.
0: And did you wanted a song, Hear Everything I Do?
1: That's correct. And I just want to tell also, I've got 3 kids, Thomas, Matthew, and Sarah. They need to know they're the best kids in the world. And I appreciate everything you say about your kids, and you're a great mom too, I'm sure.
0: Some days.
1: Well, we all have those.
0: Let me play that song for your family, sweetie.
1: Thanks so much.

Do you know you make this world a better place when you shine your light of kindness? Do you know that when you are kind to complete strangers, to the person that takes your order as you go through the drive-thru to get a cup of coffee, or the person at the front desk at the grade school when you're dropping your kids' homework off because they forgot it on the kitchen table, when you shine your light of kindness, you inspire others to have hope. So in case nobody

0: They told you tonight, you're beautiful, you're wonderful, you're strong, you are enough, especially when you're being kind. I think the world needs a little kindness these days. Thank you for sharing this night with me. 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

I received this letter from a listener, and it just touched my heart so deeply, I wanted to share it with you. He writes, I met Marilyn during the spring of 1991, one evening that I had stopped at a local gas station for gas. When I went inside to pay for my fuel, I fell in love with the most beautiful blue eyes I've ever seen. I was dumbstruck. It was love at first sight. I made several more trips to that gas station over the next few weeks to find out who this wonderful lady was. Was she single? Would she be interested in going out? At first, she rebuffed my advances, having just gone through a rough divorce and wasn't looking for any kind of relationship. It took me 6 months of persistence just to convince her to go have dinner with me. What she didn't know was I had already made up my mind that I would spend the rest of my life loving her. One week after our dinner date, she invited me over to meet her children and have a home-cooked meal. After we ate and we were watching television, I got down on bent knee and asked her to marry me. The rest, as they say, is history. Together, we've raised 6 children. I have 1 daughter from my first marriage. Marilyn has 3 daughters and 2 sons from hers, and we now have 6 grandchildren and a 7th on the way. When I told my dad that I wanted to marry Marilyn, he asked me if I knew what I was getting into. It didn't matter. I love her. There was no doubt in my mind that God put us together. Thanks for letting me share our story. Best regards, Rick Stevenson.

0: You know what makes memories sweet, precious, special? The fact that you'll never be in that place at that moment again. And when you record that in your heart and in your mind, like a tape, like an instant replay, when you can bury those memories so deep into your conscience that you can recall them when the days are dark, the nights are long, your heart is breaking, when you can go back and revisit those moments at the lake, those days skipping rocks with your kids, those long, sweet kisses under the stars. Ah, those are presents that you will keep in your heart forever. I hope tonight you're making wonderful memories, not only for yourself in the years to come, but for your family and your friends, and especially your children. Create wonderful memories that will live with them forever. We'll be back to provide the soundtrack for those memories, songs to be a part of those memories for all time. 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

0: Hi, good evening. Who is this?
1: Hi, this is Dean.
0: Hi, Dean. This is Delilah. I'm good. Hi, what can I do for you?
1: I would like to know if you could play a song for me, and it goes out to my ex-wife that I lost 5 years ago, and we just started talking again, and I lost her due to an anger problem.
0: And what did you do to fix that?
1: Well, I've been to anger classes, and I found out, unfortunately, I'm bipolar, and it doesn't help because you get so confused. But, you know, I sorted things out, and I loved her with all my heart, and she knows that. But I just couldn't get my life organized, and that's the way it was. And now we're talking again, and my little girl and I are seeing each other again, and it's really cool.
0: So do you feel like you've gotten enough help that you're not going to be spilling your anger out on the people you love anymore?
1: Yeah, I have. I'm doing really well with it. A lot of people in my family are surprised at it, and Stephanie has seen this, and it's like, it's really changed me a lot. And then when I realized how much I had lost, I think that was the biggest hurdle I had to jump.
0: The fact that you're able to admit that you had an anger problem, that you were able to go get help for it, that you were able to receive that help and not stay in denial, not blame other people, not say, well, if she didn't say this or that, or if they hadn't done this or that, then I wouldn't have had to have done this or that. The fact
1: right.
0: that you're owning it and saying, you know what, I'm screwed up
1: right.
0: and I messed up and I want to fix it. I'm so proud of you for that.
1: Thank you.
0: I'm very proud of you for that.
1: I give the credit to my definite higher power on that one.
0: The very fact that you're willing to submit your authority and humble yourself means you're on the right track.
1: Thank you, Delilah.

0: Maybe you're feeling on top.
1: From the Junk Be Gone studios, this is WJXB Knoxville.
0: Or maybe you're going through a tough time and you want no one to know what you're going through and you just feel like closing in on yourself. We're here to talk to you. We're here to listen to you. And we're here to encourage you to reach out and love someone.

0: am Delilah. Who's with me on the phone line?
1: My name's Kurt.
0: What can I do for you?
1: I wanted to get a request for my wife. Kind of had an unusual meeting, and I'd like to play something special for her.
0: Okay, tell me about your wife. Tell me what's so unusual.
1: 20 years ago, I was a DJ just like yourself and just barely making it. And I would go around and do promotions, and I was up taking a break, mingling with the crowd and dancing with some of the people, just, you know, doing my job. And there sat my future wife. And I looked at her, and I just kind of, there's just kind of like a glow around her face that just attracted me. And I asked her to dance. And we were out on the dance floor. We got about halfway through the dance, and I just looked at her and said, you know what? I said, you're my future wife. I said, I'm going to marry you.
0: Wow. First dance, you knew that.
1: And she thought I was, well, naturally crazy. And that was 20 years ago. And we've got 3 children since then, and she's my best friend. I just wanted to say something real nice to her.
0: And what's her name again?
1: Linda.
0: All right, let me find something sweet for Linda. Your first dance lady.

0: You know what? You might feel powerless, like you can't change the world. You can. The small things you can do are often more impactful than the things powerful people can do. Embrace those small things, those small little examples of love can change the world for someone. Think about that. We'll be back. 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

0: Hi, who is this?
1: Justin.
0: Justin, what can I do for you?
1: Can you pick a song for me and my dad? We're on our way home. We're on a long road trip.
0: How many hours have you been driving?
1: I've been on the road for about an hour now.
0: And how many hours do you have in front of you?
1: I think about 5.
0: Okay, so I'm going to be with you on this road trip all night long.
1: Pretty much.
0: What song do you and Daddy want to hear, Justin?
1: I love them to keep us going.
0: Just something that says, I love you, Dad. I'm glad we're on this road trip.
1: Yes.
0: And can we stop because I need another soda?
1: Hey, is that actually that we're doing right now? We're at a dress stop.
0: How old are you, Justin?
1: I'm 19 years old.
0: So you get to drive. You get to help with the driving.
1: No,
0: here.
1: No. We're in a truck.
0: A big truck.
1: And a big rig. Yep.
0: So Dad's at the wheel.
1: Yep.
0: Do you both agree on my show? You're not fighting over the radio dial, are you?
1: No.
0: Cool. All right, go jump in the truck and I'll play a song for you.
1: Thank you.

0: You know what I love about this time of year? I love, well, unless you're in a really hot area that's hot year-round, I love that I can bring out the boots. Bring out the boots. The tall boots, the boots with socks, the mud boots, the boots to work outside, the fashion boots to wear in the city. I love boot season. And I love sweaters. Oh, how I love sweatshirts and sweaters. And spending these soon-to-be autumn nights with you right here on the radio. 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

0: Hi, Steve. Welcome to the Delilah Show. How are you tonight?
1: I'm well. How are you?
0: I'm wonderful. Did you have a good summer?
1: I did. And yours?
0: It was fabulous.
1: That's great.
0: It was a summer of love. What can I say?
1: That's awesome.
0: What can I do for you tonight?
1: Well, I'm just calling. I just wanted to just tell you how wonderful my girlfriend is. I'm 22 years old. I just graduated. I had my first full-time job. I was in a prior relationship for a very long time, and it didn't work out. And one of my good friends that I've known for a little while, we started dating, and now 11 months later, I'm really realizing what an amazing person she is.
0: And what's her name?
1: Her name's Tracy.
0: So you're falling even harder for Tracy.
1: Yeah, she's amazing. She is just everything that that I want in a person, and I know I'm young, and I know that there's many experiences to have, but I can tell now that she's going to be in my life for a very, very long time, and hopefully she feels the same way, which I think she does, but I hope she does.

0: What gets you motivated?
1: From the Junk Be Gone Studios, this is WJXB Knoxville.
0: Face the day. Is it a special person? Is it your child? Is it a higher calling that you know you've been led to? Is it art, passion, music? Share with me the things that inspire you to be your best, inspire you to take on the day.

0: Hi, good evening. Welcome to the Delilah Show. Who's this?
1: This is Gordon.
0: Gordon, welcome. What can I do for you?
1: Okay, well, I'm 40 years old, and I've had my share of relationships, and I was a pretty shallow person. You know, I never really been or dated a plus size woman, and I've just recently met somebody that's incredible. I mean, the girl's just incredible. She has everything that I've been looking for all my life, all in one person. She's smart. She's confident. She's very beautiful, and she's very, very mature for her age. And she just brought feelings out of me that I haven't had since high school. She's got me writing poetry again. I mean, I used to write a lot, and just recently, it's weird feelings all over again. It's like starting from the beginning. You know, spent all that time looking for the right person and went through all these relationships. Got two kids out of, one of the relationships, which I'm very glad and proud of. But I was just, like I said, I can't believe how shallow I was and looking for the right person. And now I wasn't really looking. It just kind of happened, and I kind of opened myself up to a situation, and I'm kind of glad I did. And I was wondering if you could play a song for me for her.
0: So are you telling me you're in love?
1: Oh, yeah. That's definitely what it is.
0: You are in love, and for the first time in your life, you're recognizing that it's not all about appearance, but...
1: I'll tell you, I'm not the greatest looking guy either, so...
0: And how did you grow up?
1: There's a lot more to it than that, and I just started, looking around and noticing stuff, and like I said, I finally opened my eyes and my heart to somebody else that, has really shown me what I missed all these years,

Do you ever ask the big question? You know, the big question, the why? When tragic things happen, especially to really good people, really young people, really innocent people, the why question? I have learned not to ask that question because this side of heaven, I'm not going to get an answer that satisfies anything in me. But I do ask, what now? What now would you have me to do now that this tragedy has happened, now that this heartache has occurred, now that I'm in this situation? What now should I do? How can I turn this experience, this stumbling block, into a stepping stone? I don't think I would be able to connect with you or relate to you on the air about so many things had I not experienced so many things. Had I not gone through so many heartaches and trials and tribulations, I would not want anybody to go through the loss, the heartache that I've had to go through. But instead of asking, why God, I ask, what now? What now would you have me to do? And the answer always comes back to the same thing. Use what you have learned to strengthen others. That's why I'm here at night. Well, that and to play sappy love songs and to get excited about the holidays that are right around the corner, because you know I'm all about the hot cocoa. Thank you for being here with us tonight. You're listening to Delilah on Knoxville's home for great music, B97.5. The way we do laundry hasn't

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0: Rosemary, welcome. This is Delilah. What can I do for you?
1: I am in such a dilemma. I'm a 70-year-old senior citizen, and...
0: You sound amazingly young.
1: Oh, I wish I was. And started my life all over and did it all different. But there was this man in my life when I was a teenager, and his name is Roy.
0: You're still in love with him?
1: Oh, God, yes.
0: And how many years has it been since you've been involved with him?
1: 52.
0: Wow.
1: There was us three girls, us three sisters, went with three brothers. And my other two sisters married their brothers, the brothers. Well, when I got pregnant, Roy left me and went into the service. I'm in such a dilemma now because when I was married to another man for 42 years, I'd been single for 8 years because he died of cancer. And I guess 2 years ago, his wife died.
0: So what's the dilemma? If you're still in love with this man after 52 years, girlfriend, go see him.
1: He wants me to come down there and stay.
0: Well, first you got to go down and see if he's as cute as he was back, you know.
1: Oh, he was so good looking. Oh, my God.
0: Now, did he participate in your daughter's life?
1: No, and that's what hurt.
0: Because he was a knucklehead?
1: I would say so.
0: Has he ever made amends for that?
1: He apologized. He wrote when he was in the service, and he wanted me to still marry him. He wanted his family back. Well, I was still being mad and a knucklehead and whatever, and I didn't answer him. But now I wish I had it.
0: Oh, my gosh. So you guys both were knuckleheads for years.
1: Yes. So what do I do now?
0: And now you have a chance to maybe have the love that you always dreamed of.
1: What he says, maybe we can have our second chance.

0: You know what's wonderful about this job? One of the things I love most, besides the fact that I get to meet cool musicians and, you know, go to concerts, I get to hear stories. I get to meet people, and I love that. And it's so funny how I can meet somebody who is in a horrible situation, and yet they're smiling, and they have hope in their heart. And then other times I talk to somebody who's had a minor mishap or a small problem, maybe even a big problem, and all I hear is, woe is me, it's not fair, nobody likes me, I can't get a job, I don't have any friends, I loved him so much and he cheated on me for the 17th time. And I've noticed that we usually have no control over our circumstances. Things happen that are outside of our control. Life happens. Economic downturns happen. Accidents happen. Tragedies happen. Hurricanes happen. But we do get to choose our attitude in the face of problems. What do you choose tonight? Do you choose to look at your cup as half empty and life's not fair and somebody got more than you? Or do you choose to look at it as your cup is half full and at least you've got that half a cup of whatever? I choose the attitude of gratitude. I am eternally grateful to God for all he's blessed me with, including the tough times, because those are the things that make me stronger. I hope you have an attitude of gratitude tonight. I'll be back to celebrate whatever good is going on in your life and to help you through the tough times. 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

0: Hi, thank you for calling. Welcome aboard. Who is with me on the phone line?
1: Melissa.
0: Melissa, hi. What can I do for you tonight?
1: Yes, ma'am. I would like to request a song from my best friend, Donna. We've been best friends since 12 years old, and we've stayed close all this time, and she's going through a bit of a bad time, and I want her to know that I love her and that I'm there for her no matter what, and that no matter what, she can always know that I'll be right there for her.
0: And how long have you been friends?
1: We met when I was about 11. I had moved across the street from her.
0: How old are you now?
1: I'm 45 and she's 46.
0: Okay, so you guys are friends for life. You will never break up because she knows where all the bodies are buried.
1: Exactly. She's the one that I'd call in the middle of the night to help me with anything that I needed.
0: I will play the best friend song I can possibly find.
1: Thank you so much.
0: You have a great night.
1: You too. Thank you.

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1: And I'm talking about weddings or anniversaries. I'm talking about the fact that some people just found out they're going to be grandparents for the first time. That's what I'm asking. What's going on in your world? What can I do? How can I help to bring peace to your heart? Okay, that's what I'm going to do for you tonight. How can I bring peace to your heart?

0: Hi, good evening. Welcome to the Delilah Show. Who is this?
1: Is this actually Miss Delilah?
0: It is. Who is this?
1: Oh my gosh, I'm such a huge fan. My name is Daniel.
0: Daniel, thank you for calling. What can I do for you? It sounds like you're out and about driving tonight.
1: Yes, ma'am. Yes, ma'am.
0: What can I do for you?
1: So I have two friends. They just had their 1 year wedding anniversary just a couple days ago. And I was wondering if you could pick a song out for them.
0: All right. What are your friends' name? And were you a part of the wedding? Were you there to celebrate with them?
1: I was a groomsman, and their names are Brody and Kayla.
0: Brody and Kayla. Do you remember what their first dance was?
1: I unfortunately cannot remember it, unfortunately.
0: That's all right. We'll come up with something wonderful.
1: Thank you so much. I just love your show. Just all that you do, such an inspiration to many listeners around the world.
0: Thank you. Are you heading home from work? Are you heading into work? Are you just out enjoying the night?
1: I'm actually on my way back home.
0: Well, drive carefully, and I will play a song for your friends. Thank you for calling.
1: Thank you so much. Enjoy your night.

0: Do you ever feel like your story, who you are, what you've been through, where you're going, do you ever feel like your story doesn't mean anything? And then someone comes along and says, hey, I remember when you helped me. Hey, I remember when I heard you say this and it inspired me to keep going. Hey, thank you. Thank you for sharing your story. Thank you for sharing your testimony. Thank you for being bold. Are you bold enough and brave enough to share the whole story? Even the really ugly stuff? I'm not. I'll be honest with you. There's so much in my story that I'm not ready to share. Maybe nobody's even interested in hearing it. But if you think your story doesn't matter, you, my friend, are wrong. If you think you're not ready yet, you're not healed enough, and you think, I don't have anything to say, how can I inspire somebody when I'm still struggling? You can. You can. Whatever part of the path you're on, trust me, there is somebody right behind you who needs you to shine your light. Who needs you to shine your light. Who needs you to share your hope and your strength and your faith. Your story matters. Remember that tonight, and then call me and share it, okay? I would love to hear your story. 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

0: Is this Nicole?
1: This is.
0: Nicole, thank you for your patience. This is Delilah. What can I do for you?
1: Oh, I was calling tonight, Delilah, and it is an honor to speak with you, and I appreciate you taking my call so much. I was calling you tonight to tell you about this amazing man by the name of Daniel. He has chosen me to be his wife, and I was calling to tell you about him this evening.
0: He has chosen you to be his wife. How about he's darn lucky that he found you to be his wife?
1: But Delilah, if you only knew this man, then you would know that I truly am the lucky one in the relationship. If I can just tell you about him, Delilah, it's to know Daniel is really to love him. It really is the greatest honor of my life that he has chosen me to be his wife. He is so sweet and respectful. He is such a strong person. He makes me a better person. He makes everything about my world, my life, so much more amazing than what it would ever be if I never had him. And it's just such an honor that he is my soulmate, and it truly is. He is my soulmate. He is the love of my life, and he is more than what I could ever ask for. And I can't wait for the day that I get to walk down the aisle and he gets to see me, and for the first time we kiss as husband and wife.

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0: Hi, good evening. Welcome. Who is on the phone line with me?
1: This is Ruby. And I've been calling since two Fridays ago. You were talking to a young lady. She called in and said she was depressed. And then she said, would you please play Whitney Houston's I Always Love You? That thing touched me so bad. I said, I hope that I was talking to that young lady, because that song was a goodbye song. And I was hoping nothing happened to her and she didn't do anything. And I wanted you to play for her Miley Cyrus, Flowers.
0: Ruby, you have such a kind heart. Listen to you pouring out your heart, loving on somebody that you just heard on the radio and worrying about her and caring about her. I love you for that.
1: Oh, you just don't know. I've been calling ever since that Friday night. It was two Fridays ago.
0: You are a love, and I pray that she's listening. I pray she received what I shared with her off the air when she called and prayed for her. I prayed for her. So let's just keep sharing the love, okay? And reminding people, don't give up. Don't ever give up. Don't say goodbye. Don't give up. You're gonna make it through. And even though today might be tough, tomorrow might be a little bit better, or the day after that might be a little bit better.
1: Honest to God, that's so true. That's so true. I got tears in my eyes. I'm so glad I got through to you.
0: God bless you, Ruby. I'm going to play a song, and you have a great night.
1: And you too. Thank you so much.

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8: Yes, here we are. Welcome to a Monday. Ashley and Roger in the morning. Roger is off today.
9: Hi there.
8: So thank you. Frank is in, filling in.
9: Surprise, everybody.
8: Hello. Guess who's back? People love you.
9: Oh, you're too kind.
8: You know, on the $1,000 minute, they'll say, I got the answer from Frank.
9: Oh, yeah. I love giving out free answers. That's one of my favorite parts of the whole job.
8: And don't forget, when you do play, make sure you listen for that answer the day before, because that means you really only have to get 9 of the 10.
9: I know.
8: Because you've got an answer.
9: That's a good way to do it. Now, Chuck will be giving out the free answer this afternoon, because I'm here now. I can't be here 12 hours from now.
8: You don't want to work another shift?
9: Well, I have a gig. I have a gig at the Tennessee Valley Fair tonight. I'll tell you about that later.
8: That's going to be fun. Yeah, you will fill us in on that. That is going to be a lot of fun. We're looking forward to lots of sunshine today, and as we move through the week, it's going to get warmer and warmer and warmer. We'll get up to about 90 today. Right now, as we start the morning with Ashley and Frank.
9: Hello.
8: Oh, there we go. 70 degrees with B97.5. Just

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0: 97.5, Knoxville's Variety Station. I gotta tell you, Olivia Dean,
1: yeah.
0: You just heard, excellent album.
1: Oh, yes.
0: I went to Mom's over the weekend.
1: Mm-hmm.
0: And
1: your mom's rocking out to Olivia Dean?
0: Well, it's a five-hour drive. I rocked out to it. If you like that kind of that sway, that kind of rhythm,
1: yeah.
0: You would love the album. It's fantastic.
1: Oh, and I hear she's great live, too.
0: Yeah.
1: I've seen good reviews of her concerts.
0: It's really good. It's Ashley and Roger in the morning. Roger is off today. He'll be back tomorrow. So, Frank filling in, thank you so much for doing that.
1: You're welcome. Happy to be here.
0: 5:57 right now. And today is National Cream-Filled Donut Day.
1: Really? Cream-filled.
0: Oh, and you know I'm a Boston cream gal.
1: So, when I was a kid, I was all about the jelly-filled, like the raspberry jelly donuts.
0: Is that what you
1: with the powdered sugar? They was such a, as a child, imagine me eating that as a child. What a mess it makes everywhere.
0: I know. That's not you. That is not you.
1: I know, but I love the taste of them, though. I still love the taste of them.
0: This is awful to say this, but because we were just talking about this. Talking about donuts right now, but we were just talking about my new workout routine. Well, you know, this whole thing about AI that's going on right now, how they're warning us.
1: Mm-hmm.
0: It could kill us. Let's just be honest.
1: Yeah.
0: But it can do other things for you. So last night on AI, I thought I need to work off the rest of my weight.
1: Yes.
0: So I went to AI and I said, this is what I weigh. This is what I want to weigh.
1: Mm-hmm.
0: Give me a workout and an eating routine that will get me there. And boom.
1: Go back in and tell it, give me an eating routine and a workout routine that allows me to have one cream-filled donut every week.
0: What's wrong with that? There we go. Now we're on to something.
1: 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But first up, I think, is it Michael Higgins this morning?
0: Yeah, Michael's in for...
1: For Bob August.
0: For Bob. He's off today. All the guys are off today except you. Thanks for being here. Hey, Michael.
2: 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Sure hope you had a great weekend. Oops. The heat can...
0: That's the wrong fella.
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2: Happy Monday, everybody. Sure hope you had a great weekend. The heat continues here this week. Temperatures are going to be trending well above average. We're going to top out at 90 today. Our average high is 84 degrees. We're going to stay sunny, hot, and dry throughout the day today. A slight chance for a couple pop-up mountain showers and thunderstorms Tuesday, Wednesday, and maybe a little bit more rain by Thursday. That's a check of your latest forecast. 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I'm meteorologist Mike Witcher from the East Tennessee Weather Center for B97.5.
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2: Man, we've got another good week kicking off because our Vols passed the home away test. Good game.
3: Down at Bobby Dodd Stadium.
2: No, seriously. A little pressure for the Vols, but they responded in a big win over Georgia Tech, 45-24.
3: Mm-hmm.
2: Great game.
3: My neighbors were setting off fireworks when the Vols scored, but I think they literally ran out of fireworks because it kind of just tapered off toward the end. I'm like, wait.
2: Well, how about some more?
3: Yeah.
2: Well, that was a later game because it started at 7, so I bet the rest of the neighborhood was like, cut it out.
3: Oh, yeah. Like 9 o'clock at night, halftime, they sent up everything they had left. They shot them off at halftime.
2: Sure, absolutely. A lot of fun. And hang on to those fireworks because Kennesaw State coming to Neyland Stadium this Saturday, 7:45 kickoff. And the fun is officially back in town. Tennessee Valley Fair is underway with all your classics. And I happen to know one of the judges at the... You're a judge,
3: well,
2: right,
3: you know,
2: Frank?
3: What? The thing about the judging, the Fair Food Throwdown was on Saturday. Mm-hmm. They had 40 entries of deep-fried goodness and every sweet tea and Bobalicious tea and all these different things. And I talked my way out of having to taste all of them by being a judge, so I just emceed it. So we had this lady from Young Williams Animal Center, lovely woman. She was a judge, but she had to sample all 40 entries.
2: Ooh.
3: And I'm laying back going, yeah, let me have a little bit of that corn dog. Not that one. Just I'll take that one. And so I was able to nibble.
2: Yeah.
3: But I loved it. It was a good time.
2: But you're back again. Like, what's the rest of the week? What are
3: we
2: looking
3: at? Well, tonight
2: there's
3: a brand new barbecue contest because the theme of the Tennessee Valley Fair is the Great Swine Abrasion.
2: There we go.
3: So I'll be emceeing that tonight at 6 o'clock. And then on Thursday night, the Sweet Goodness Donut Challenge.
2: Hello, with National Donut Filled Day today. That's perfect.
3: We'll have some cream. You want to come over? Yeah, I've got you. I'll get you some donuts.
2: I don't know if I want to come over. I want some leftovers.
3: All right. There's always some leftovers. I'll bring you some on Friday.
2: You can check out, grab your tickets for the Tennessee Valley Fair at tnvalleyfair.org. And it is tailgate week with Medic Regional Blood Center. 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
3: Oh, that's going to be a big deal too, huh?
2: Yeah, and a $50 Food City gift card and a custom game day t-shirt. 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If you want to check that out, because I love to give, just go to medicblood.org and everything is right there.
3: Yeah.
2: Oh, so the three things you need to know.
3: I've got two things, and they're both named Michael. 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
4: It's all looking good in the Knoxville area. No delays or stalls at this time. Traffic flow doing great. Speed limit driving right now with no delays or stalls. I'm Michael Higgins, B97.5 Time Saver Traffic.
5: Good morning. Welcome back to the work week, everybody. Sure hope you had a great weekend. It's going to be another hot one. High pressure is the name of the game here this week, with forecast highs trending well above average as the streak of 90s continues. We'll be at 90 degrees today, 92 tomorrow, Wednesday, Thursday, and even on Friday, with minimal chances for afternoon showers. That's a check of your latest forecast. 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I'm meteorologist Mike Witcher from the East Tennessee Weather Center for B97.5.
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1: I won the money. The money is mine. I won the money.
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2: And we welcome Michelle to the $1,000 Minute this morning. She is ready to play. She loves sports. And be careful on the streets out there. You might see her. She loves to ride her electric scooter around town. Let's go back to the sports. You say you're an avid football fan. How avid?
3: I just love to watch a good game. So I'm watching anything from college to NFL all weekend. I was super excited about it starting this week. And so I love to watch it all. I like to watch them start in college and work their way up to the big leagues. And so I'm just a fan all around.
2: Uh-huh.
4: Yes, ma'am. What's your favorite snack to munch on during a game?
3: That would probably have to be some good Doritos. You know, just a classic.
2: Yeah.
4: All nice. Right. Fantastic. Good luck this morning, Michelle. If you answer 10 questions correctly in 60 seconds, we'll give you $1,000. Now, if you're not sure about a question, just say pass. We'll come back if there's time left on that nasty old B-Morning show clock. We take the first answer you give us. If somebody's helping you, we've got to get the answers from you, okay?
3: Yes, sir.
4: Ready, set, go in 3, 2, 1.
2: What is Sevierville High School's mascot?
3: The Smokey Bears.
2: On which streaming platform will you find
3: Netflix.
2: What does 94 divided by 2 plus 3 equal?
3: 49.
2: True or false, it's illegal in the city of Knoxville to own more than a total of 4 adult dogs and cats.
3: False.
2: Spell khaki.
3: T-A-C-K-E-Y.
2: Did macadamia nuts originally come from Brazil or Australia?
3: Australia.
2: What is the name of the secret project to develop the first atomic bomb during World War II called?
3: Pass.
2: What kind of animal is a turtle?
3: A tortoise.
2: Name the artist known for her song, Driver's License.
3: Olivia Rodrigo.
2: Who wrote the book, The Old Man and...
4: Time is up. Boom, boom. There goes the clock. Giving it up for Michelle, playing the $1,000 Minute this morning from Knoxville. Let's see how you did. You got through 9.5 questions. Of those 9.5 questions, here we go. 1, 2, 3, 4 are correct. Pretty quick, coming up with an answer. Question number 2, on which streaming platform will you find Leanne Morgan's show Leanne on? How did you know that so quick before Ashley finished asking the question?
3: I listened to Frank on the ride home yesterday.
4: He gives you that free answer at 5:25 every afternoon. Ashley, dig out your calculator. What does 94 divided by 2 plus 3 equal? Michelle came up with 49. We come up with 50. Question number 4, true or false? You guessed false. It's illegal in the city of Knoxville to own more than a total of 4 adult dogs and cats. That's actually true over 6 months old without a special permit.
2: Yeah.
3: Oh, wow.
4: Ash, are you breaking the law over there?
2: No, I'm a Knox County girl.
4: Okay, all right. You were close, though, before you let him go home with G. Question number 5, spell khaki. You spelled tacky. Khaki is K-H-A-K-I. You passed
3: on. I thought you said tacky. I heard it wrong.
2: Yeah, I'm so sorry.
4: You passed on question number 7. What was the name of the secret project to develop the first...
3: The Manhattan Project.
4: There you go.
2: Yeah, you got it.
4: Atomic bomb during World War II. Mm-hmm. Question number 8. What kind of animal is a turtle? You came up with tortoise. That is a reptile.
3: Oh, duh.
4: That's all right. Register to play in 30 days, and you have a great day, Michelle. Thanks for coming on the show.
3: Thanks.
2: There's only one way to get that grand for your hand. You gotta play the $1,000 Minute. Sign up. You can do that using our app, or just go to our website. Look for that $1,000 Minute at B975.com.
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1: Oh, who doesn't want to laugh on a Monday? That's fantastic. What a great way to start the weekend.
0: And the kids are so cute when they've got their jokes ready to go. Yes. They're like, oh, me, I'm next. I want to tell a joke.
1: I see them line up when you go like do the Teacher of the Month Award. They're all set. They want to say, oh, I got a joke. Record me.
0: And they are so cute. So if your child is in the car right now, or maybe even on the bus, and they want to tell us a joke, make sure you're pulling over safely, but give them the phone, 865-656-B97.5. Can't wait to hear their jokes. All right, Arletta, what is your joke, hon?
2: Why chicken so funny?
3: I don't know why.
1: Why are chickens so funny? Because.
0: That goes perfect with the fair that's in town, you know?
1: Yes, I love it.
0: All right. Okay, good morning. What's your name?
1: Oh, hang on. I've got to hit the button.
0: Yeah, she's on line two.
4: Lucy,
0: give us your joke.
4: What does a house wear?
1: No idea.
0: Where?
4: Address.
1: I know that voice.
0: Is that yours?
1: That's my Lucy.
0: That's your granddaughter?
1: Yes.
0: Oh, she's so cute.
1: She was here over the summer, and she came to see you guys. Kidderific. And you saved that for when I was here. Thank you.
0: I did save that, because later on, I'm going to ask you what she calls you.
1: Oh.
0: We'll talk about those fun grandma and grandpa names that you end up with sometimes.
1: Yeah. Oh, that sounds like fun. All right.
0: And we're going to Make Us Laugh Monday. We'll do some more of those coming up here.
1: Absolutely. Well, don't make us laugh with the traffic. It's B97.5 times here for traffic. Michael Higgins, what's up?
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6: Good morning. Welcome back to the work week, everybody. Sure hope you had a great weekend. It's going to be another hot one. High pressure is the name of the game here this week, with forecast highs trending well above average as a streak of 90s continues. We'll be at 90 degrees today, 92 tomorrow, Wednesday, Thursday, and even on Friday, with minimal chances for afternoon showers. That's a check of your latest forecast. 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I'm meteorologist Mike Witcher from the East Tennessee Weather Center for B97.5.
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0: 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It's a Make Us Laugh Monday.
1: Why does the dog lay in the shade?
0: Uh-oh. I'm not sure. But the kids are telling the jokes this morning on B97.5. That's coming up.

0: Knoxville's variety station, B97.5. It's Ashley and Roger. Roger is off today, so we're throwing Frank in the mix this morning to have a little fun with him.
1: At least you didn't say under the bus.
0: No, under the bus. Lots of sunshine today. We're getting hotter as we move through the week. 90 for our high today, and right now we're at 70 degrees. And it is Make Us Laugh Monday.
1: Mm-hmm. Everyone needs a laugh on a Monday, so make us.
0: Kids are telling the jokes. There's nothing, even if they're not funny, there's nothing cuter than watching them laugh at their own jokes.
1: But at least they're corny. At least there's some, they're good. They're still got value.
0: Yeah. So give us a call, 865-656-B975. All right, good morning now. Who's this?
2: Luca.
0: All right, give us your joke.
2: Why does the dog lay in the shade?
3: No idea.
2: Because he doesn't want to be a hot dog.
0: No. Yes, indeed.
1: He wants to be a cool dog.
0: Yeah, he wants to be a corn dog. I don't know. All right. Peter, give us your joke. It's a
4: Make what do you call Monday. A pudgy?
1: What?
0: I'm it's sorry. A Make Us Laugh Monday. Go ahead, Peter.
4: What do you call a pudgy psychic?
0: Pudgy psychic? Oh, no.
4: A fortune teller.
0: Those deep jokes. Very, very nice.
1: A little bit of a fat joke. I'll take it.
0: That's really, really good. It's a Make Us Laugh Monday. If your child has a great joke to tell us, you can always give us a call, 865-656-B975. Or you can leave it on our joke line, 865-656-9797.
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2: Ooh, another good week. Ah, it feels whenever we win, the Vols win, the week is so much better.
3: Yes.
2: So congratulations, they passed a big test, an away game.
3: Yeah, they beat the Ramblin' Wreck. I mean, Yellow Jackets of Georgia Tech.
2: Seriously. And there was a little pressure, but they responded, and I know they had a lot of things going on, but
3: yeah.
2: There were good things to look at over Georgia Tech. They beat them 45-24.
3: That's a big score.
2: It was.
3: No wonder my neighbors were setting off so many fireworks on Saturday night. Oh, yeah.
2: Oh, no, that's fun.
3: They ran out at halftime, though, I could tell.
2: They're going to have to stock up for this weekend because Kennesaw State coming to Neyland. 7:45 kickoff, another night game on the way.
3: Mm-mm-mm.
2: And the fun is officially back in town. The Tennessee Valley Fair is underway.
3: Oh, yeah. TNValleyFair.org has all the details. I was there on Saturday for the Fair Food Throwdown, where we picked the best funnel cake and the best Americana food.
2: Uh-huh.
3: Oh, there's this apple pie funnel cake that won.
2: Yeah.
3: There was these kettle corn that was the best kettle Americana food. So much good stuff.
2: Are you going back?
3: Tonight, there's a new... There's a brand new contest. It's a barbecue contest tonight.
2: Nice.
3: With prizes from Benton's Bacon.
2: Yeah.
3: So there's some restaurants and some backyard barbecuers going to be competing. It's 6 o'clock in the Jacob Building tonight. And then I'm back again on Thursday for the donut challenge at 6 p.m. Hello. Thursday.
2: Right over here. Right over here.
3: I will grab some extras and bring them to work on Friday.
2: You're a good man. And it is tailgate week with Medic Regional Blood Center. 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
4: Good early Monday morning as it all looks good right now. 275 showing no delays. There is some road construction in Valley Grove, Chapman Highway between Simpson Road and Hendren Chapel Road. Be aware of the orange barrels up in that area. I'm Michael Higgins, B97.5, Time Saver Traffic.
5: Happy Monday, everybody. Sure hope you had a great weekend. The heat continues here this week. Temperatures are going to be trending well above average. We're going to top out at 90 today. Our average high is 84 degrees. We're going to stay sunny, hot, and dry throughout the day today. A slight chance for a couple pop-up mountain showers and thunderstorms Tuesday, Wednesday, and maybe a little bit more rain by Thursday. That's a check of your latest forecast. 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I'm meteorologist Mike Witcher from the East Tennessee Weather Center for B97.5.
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2: And we welcome Lisa from Clinton for the $1,000 Minute, hoping to put a grand in her hand. Now, Lisa, you've played before the $1,000 Minute. How did you do?
3: I got 6 rock out of 10.
2: Ooh, okay. All right. And tell us, what do you do for a living, Lisa?
3: I'm retired, but I was a nurse anesthetist.
2: Nice.
4: I love that tongue twister. I learned a new one over the weekend. You have to try to say Irish wristwatch, but it's kind of like nurse anesthetist.
2: Yeah. That's a tough one. Well, hopefully you can say all of the answers this time.
3: I hope so.
2: To our 10 questions. Remember, you get all 10 right in 60 seconds, we're going to put $1,000 in your hand. If you don't know an answer, remember that word pass. Say it right away. We'll move to the next question. That gives you some time at the end to answer it if we can go back, all right?
3: Okay, I'm ready.
2: All right, if you're ready to go, here we go in 3, 2, 1.
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4: What is Roan County's high school mascot?
3: Blue Devils.
4: Name the character pass. Leonard Nimoy played on Star Trek.
3: Oh, pass.
4: True or false, the first chocolate chip cookie was invented by accident?
3: True.
4: What do you call a baby sheep?
3: Sheep.
4: Pass. Spell heirloom.
3: H-E-I-R-L-O-O-M.
4: Who is Spider-Man's biological mom?
3: Spider-Woman.
4: What does 500 divided by 2 multiplied by 2 equal?
3: 450.
4: Which battle is considered the turning point of the American Civil War?
3: Pass.
4: Which American playwright wrote The Death of a Salesman?
3: Pass.
2: That's it. Time's up. Oh. Oh.
3: That was bad. That was brutal.
2: Well, you did get through 10 questions this time. How many did she get right?
4: 2, 3?
3: That's terrible.
2: Don't beat yourself up. Let's go over the ones you got right and the ones you missed.
4: Sure. Well, you obviously knew that the Vols beat Georgia Tech 45-24. But it was kind of an interesting trick question because Roan County's high school mascot is the same as Georgia Tech, the Yellow Jackets.
3: Oh. Yellow Jackets. I knew that.
4: But
3: they're
4: orange. When you look at the Roan County's, all their colors is orange. They have orange Yellow Jackets. I can't explain it.
2: Yeah.
4: You passed on the character Leonard Nimoy played on Star Trek. That's Mr. Spock.
3: Oh, I knew that.
4: And you got the true or false question right. The first chocolate chip cookie was, in fact, invented by accident at the Toll House Inn in 1938. That's why they're called Toll House cookies. And I gave you this answer on Friday, Lisa. What do you call a baby sheep?
3: I missed
4: sheep?
3: It.
2: Oh.
4: Lamb.
2: It's a lamb.
3: Oh.
4: You got heirloom right in the spelling.
2: Nice.
4: Spider-Man's biological mom is Mary Parker, mother of Peter Parker.
3: Oh.
4: And another trick question on the math that tripped you up. 500 divided by 2 multiplied by 2. Well, that cancels it out. No, 500 divided by 2 is 250. Multiplied by 2 puts you back at 500.
3: Oh, okay.
4: And then you passed on the turning point of the Civil War, which is Gettysburg, and the author of Death of a Salesman, which is Marilyn Monroe's ex-husband, Arthur Miller.
2: How about that?
4: I threw in a little extra for you.
3: I learned a lot.
2: And that's the purpose of some of it.
3: Okay.
2: Lisa, we had a great time with you. Have a wonderful week.
3: Thank you.
2: Thanks for playing.
3: Thank you. Bye-bye.
4: Now, if you'd like to play the Bean Morning Show $1,000 Minute, maybe put a grand in your hand, you go to our website, b975.com, fill out that entry blank. 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

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B97.5.

0: B97.5, Knoxville's best variety. It's Ashley and Roger, the B Morning Show. But today it is Ashley and Frank. Roger's off today. He's going to be back tomorrow.
1: It's a good thing I remembered to show up.
0: I know it is. I'd just be sitting here talking to myself. Not as fun. But it is. What's your next move? Jema is joining us, and this is a family situation. So what's going on?
2: Hey, so I wanted to see what your listeners think about this, because my whole family's basically been mocking me about it nonstop. So I recently started giving my three-year-old son a few basic household chores. Nothing crazy, but things like cleaning his room, making his bed, dusting furniture, watering the plants, that kind of stuff. He doesn't give an allowance or anything like that because, you know, he's three. Like, he doesn't really understand money yet, but he actually really enjoys having his little routine. And I think it makes him feel useful.
1: Honestly, 3 years old doesn't sound too young to start learning some responsibilities.
2: Yeah, that's what I thought too. But my family acts like I'm completely nuts. Like, we were at dinner last week, and my brother joked that I'm running a sweatshop in my house. And then my dad started laughing too. And I'm just like, wait, what am I doing that's so terrible? You know, he's not like scrubbing floors for 6 hours. He's just putting his toys away and helping with little things around the house. And yeah, like I said, he actually gets excited when it's chore time. So I don't really see the downside to having a little structure, you know?
0: I know there's a big difference between age-appropriate chores and then putting a preschooler to work, but it sounds like you know the difference. You know that.
2: Exactly, yeah. And I feel like this is more about teaching him how to take care of himself and be part of the family than actually getting work out of him. So if he stops enjoying it, I'll adjust things. But so far, he's doing great with it. So, yeah, I'm just curious what other parents think. Like, is three a reasonable age to start little chores, or am I moving, like, too fast here?
0: Okay. All right. 865-656-B97-5. You can text us. You can call us on that number, too. What do you think? Is this a sweatshop? Is it okay to put them, you know, to work that age? What if you... I mean, it's not like he's in the garage doing shop. I mean, you know, it's just little things.
1: It's helpful and makes him part of the family, gives him some responsibility. But what do you want him to do, sit around and look at his screen all day? No. I'm not saying put him to work, but make him part of the actual family.
0: Oh, there's nothing wrong with maybe having him out there raking leaves when you rake leaves.
1: It's not the three, like, well, you know, the rake's a little
0: well, you get,
1: for a
0: no, you get the little tot toy.
1: Oh, the baby rake.
0: Yeah, the baby rakes.
1: And, now you're
0: and he's not going to get stuff done, but he is going to be out there having fun.
1: They can set the table.
0: You know,
1: they can do little things. Some things you can, specific things that I think you can do at that age. And that maybe you get a dessert or not get a dessert, depending on how well you do.
0: Oh, sorry, did you just say dessert? That sounds great. All right, what do you think? Text us, give us a call. It's What's Your Next Move on the B.
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3: 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Seeing a few minutes delay right now, 40 West from 640 on the east side to 275, 3 extra minutes for an 8-minute ride, maybe an extra minute, 640 South from 275 to 40 on the west side. 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
4: Happy Monday, everybody. Sure hope you had a great weekend. The heat continues here this week. Temperatures are going to be trending well above average. We're going to top out at 90 today. Our average high is 84 degrees. We're going to stay sunny, hot, and dry throughout the day today. A slight chance for a couple pop-up mountain showers and thunderstorms Tuesday, Wednesday, and maybe a little bit more rain by Thursday. That's a check of your latest forecast. 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I'm meteorologist Mike Witcher from the East Tennessee Weather Center for B97.5.
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0: 97.5, Knoxville's Variety Station. It's Ashley and Roger. Roger is off today. He's going to be back tomorrow. Frank is in. I'm making him do everything. Thank you.
1: I'm trying to help.
0: It is 7:54 right now. Lots of sunshine today. And what happens is, folks, we're moving to hotter weather as we progress throughout the week.
1: I don't mind. I like the warmer weather, personally. Mm-hmm. I mean, I like the 80s best, but I can tolerate the 90s.
0: Well, 90 today, and already we're at 72 degrees. And Jayma is checking in with what's your next move. So what's going on?
2: So I recently started giving my 3-year-old son a few basic household chores. Mm-hmm. Nothing crazy, but things like cleaning his room, sure, making his bed, dusting furniture, watering the plants, that kind of stuff.
0: Yeah.
2: He doesn't give an allowance or anything like that because he's 3. Like, he doesn't really understand money yet, but he actually really enjoys having his little routine, and I think it makes him feel useful. But my family acts like I'm completely nuts. Like, my brother jokes that I'm running a sweatshop in my house. What am I doing that's so terrible? You know, he's not, like, scrubbing floors for 6 hours. Yeah. He's just putting his toys away and helping with little things around the house. And I feel like this is more about teaching him how to take care of himself and be part of the family than actually getting work out of him. Mm-hmm. So if he stops enjoying it, I'll adjust things.
0: Right.
2: But so far, he's doing great with it. So okay. I'm just curious what other parents think. Like, is 3 a reasonable age to start little chores, or am I moving, like, too fast here?
0: I'm thinking I need to borrow him for the weekend is what I'm thinking.
1: Hire him out.
0: Getting some great texts this morning. You can always text us. Text us at 865-656-B975. Annette says, start them young, or you'll be picking up after him, and so will his future wife.
1: Oh!
0: Yeah, you know that.
1: Yeah. Okay. Let him teach him to be a slob early. He'll be a slob forever. Yeah,
0: seriously.
1: That's a good point. And then Donna writes, kudos, Mom. They're never too young to learn the value of taking care of their things, being responsible and achieving a goal. How about putting a little money in a savings account for him? And then when he gets older, he can get an outside job so he can add to the savings himself. Yeah, teach him that connection between work and value.
0: Yeah, I think he can learn about that money. So
1: yeah, I like it.
0: All right, we love to hear from you. 865-656-B975. And Robin, what's your next move?
3: As long as that child's not sitting around doing all the work and Mom's sitting with her feet propped up, not anything wrong with it. However, it's also not anything wrong with getting paid for it. A 3-year-old can go to the grocery store and maybe get a favorite snack and learn some money values in there, too.
0: Ooh,
1: right,
0: like
1: so instead
0: that.
1: Of sitting there in the cart saying, gimme, gimme, gimme, the kid can say, hey, I earned $5. I'm going to spend it on that junk food.
3: Exactly.
0: Yeah. I like that. I do like throwing the money element in because I think he can learn from money. More texts are coming in from Michelle. She says, never too early to teach your kids to be a contributing member of the household. I'd be willing to bet the brother and dad are laughing at Andy teasing her about this still. To be asked to help around the house.
1: Mm.
0: You're doing a great thing, and his future wife will appreciate that. He already knows, you know, that things need to be done without having to be asked or told to be done.
1: I like the text from Anne at 865-656-B975. It's perfectly okay to have him do chores. When her children were 2 and 3, she says she bought them child-sized brooms, and they enjoyed it. And it taught them to clean. She says to Jayma, don't listen to your family. You do you.
0: I like that. Now, what did you do with your kids?
1: Well, my daughter Megan has the new high-tech version of this.
0: Oh.
1: She has a giant, it's like the size of a TV screen turned sideways, you know, so it's vertical.
0: Mm-hmm.
1: It's a digital calendar on the wall.
0: Oh, cool.
1: So the chores are on there. She's got 5 kids, right? So they all have chores,
0: mm-hmm.
1: even the 4-year-old, all the way up to the 12-year-old. And they punch the thing on the screen when they complete their chore. And it gives them an incentive. They maybe get dessert or not dessert, depending on how well they've done.
0: Yeah.
1: But the chores are not backbreaking labor.
0: No.
1: They're part of being in the family. It's doing the dishes, maybe, or emptying or loading the dishwasher is a thing.
0: Mm-hmm.
1: The oldest one's old enough to do laundry even.
0: How about that?
1: But the younger one, she's going to be doing little things.
0: Listen, I love that. And I had done that with Garrett. He helped with the laundry until he got it right.
1: Yeah.
0: And then I just let him do it. You know, he knew when his clothes were dirty in there. He picked them up off the floor. It was that kind of thing.
1: Yeah.
0: And the incentive was that he got points from me, and those points he traded in for a couple dollars to use on his Xbox games. He played Minecraft. He loved getting that stuff done so then he could sit and play a video game, which I watched over his shoulder as he played.
1: Right.
0: The video game, so.
1: You got it. Teaching them that work has actual value, I think, is a great lesson.
0: I do, too. It's what's your next move? No, we're not therapists and we're not specialists, but we do have some fun talking over things. It's what's your next move? Let us know what you think. 865-656-B97.5.
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0: Coming up, this is Tailgate Week. You give and you may end up grabbing a pair of Vol tickets. Oh,
1: nice. And I heard there's nothing like a little pig racing and maybe some sheep shearing.
0: We're going to get your day going with the three things you need to know.

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3: Oh, it is another good week kicking off because our Vols passed the test.
4: Oh, it's good for business when the Vols win.
3: The old away game. It looks like there was a little pressure, but I think they responded so well. Big win over Georgia Tech, 45-24. Man, something else. And you were up all night.
4: Well, my neighbors were shooting fireworks when the Vols scored. But then the Vols started scoring so much that the neighbors, I think they just shot all the rest of their fireworks during halftime and went to bed or something.
3: Well, they better get some more for this weekend. Kennesaw State coming to Neyland. 7:45 is the kickoff. And fun, officially back in town. The Tennessee Valley Fair is underway with lots going on, as I understand. A guy I know is over there.
4: Oh, I went on Saturday for the Fair Food Throwdown, where we picked the best of all these different fair foods. So if you want to know the best funnel cake or the best Americana food or the best sweet tea or lemonade, there's banners, red, white, and blue banners hanging. Mm-hmm. We had 12 different prize categories, but there were 40 different food entries competing for those 12 banners.
3: Oh, my God.
4: I'm going back tonight for a barbecue contest. And back on Thursday night for a donut contest.
3: Oh, my goodness.
4: But there's so much. They got pig racing. They got live pig racing this year.
3: It is something else. If you want your tickets, go to tnvalleyfair.org. And it is tailgate week with Medic Regional Blood Center. Pretty cool. This goes on through the 18th. 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
3: That's
4: going to
3: be nice. 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
3: How about that? Oh, it's very, very nice. You can get more information about where you can go to give at medicblood.org. And those are the three things you need to know.
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5: Happy Monday, everybody. Sure hope you had a great weekend. The heat continues here this week. Temperatures are going to be trending well above average. We're going to top out at 90 today. Our average high is 84 degrees. We're going to stay sunny, hot, and dry throughout the day today. A slight chance for a couple pop-up mountain showers and thunderstorms Tuesday, Wednesday, and maybe a little bit more rain by Thursday. That's a check of your latest forecast. Remember, you can always get it right there at your fingertips with the free East Tennessee Weather app. Just go to your app store and search East Tennessee Weather. I'm meteorologist Mike Witcher from the East Tennessee Weather Center for B97.5.
6: Looking pretty good overall. Got a 10-minute ride, 40 westbound from 640 on the east side to 275. That's about a 5-minute delay right now. Couple of extra minutes on 40 east from the west side merge to Pellissippi Parkway for a 10-minute ride there. I'm Michael Higgins, B97.5. Time Saver Traffic.
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Knoxville's Variety Station, B97.5, Ashley, and it's Frank today in for Roger. And did you choose your name, or did they decide? 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

0: B97.5, Knoxville's Variety Station. Having some fun with you this morning. 823 right now with Ashley and Frank this morning because Roger is off today. So he's going to be back tomorrow.
1: Yeah, I got a three-day weekend out of the deal. Good for him.
0: I know, it's pretty nice. And you might have a name in mind that you put out there to be called by your grandkids.
1: Mm-hmm.
0: I always thought I would like Grams for
1: okay.
0: me if I was going to be called something, if Garrett had kids or anything. But Frank, what do you have a name that they call you?
1: Well, I jokingly said I wish to be called Grandfather.
0: Yes.
1: But in a British accent. I wanted the children to learn the accent and then call me Grandfather.
0: Grandfather.
1: But I wasn't serious about it. What I really wanted was just plain old Grandpa. Mm-hmm. I don't want any of the fancy, you know, add-ons. So that's what I ended up getting.
0: Okay, so they went with that.
1: Yeah.
0: You know, I tried to call my dad's dad Grandpa, and he wouldn't go for that.
1: Really?
0: He wanted to be called Doc or Docky.
1: Huh.
0: And I asked my mom over the weekend, since I was visiting with her, why was he called Doc? Because he was a coal truck driver, you know, and she said nobody knows why he wanted to be Docky. But she goes, but that's what you called him. Everybody else, I did Grandma and Grandpa.
1: Yeah.
0: And I did Grandma and Docky.
1: So okay.
0: We'd love to hear from you. 865-656-B97.5. Mickey, what happened with you?
2: I grew up with a pawpaw, a papaw, and a peepaw, and a granddad. I think it's the farther south you go.
0: Oh, I see.
2: maybe. And the farther north you go, you get, you know, of course, more proper language with the grandfather and the grandpa, maybe, you know.
0: Yeah, sure.
2: But, you know, it gets really confusing when you have step-parent. Everybody wants you to call them something different. The mother thing, you know, the mother side of it, the nanny, the nana, the maw-maw, me-maw. I think it's just a preference of what sounds cuter coming out of their mouth, maybe.
1: My wife wanted one of those customized weirdo names, Nona, Nana, Gamma, I think she wanted.
0: Wow.
1: It didn't stick, though, because I'm Grandpa, she's automatically Grandma, sorry.
0: Yeah. It just works out that way.
1: Yeah.
0: All right, 865-656-B97.5.
3: I don't even get the Meemaw, the Nana, the Papaw, or anything for myself being a Grandma. My grandkids call me Bucky.
0: Bucky?
3: Bucky, B-U-C-K-Y.
0: Why?
3: But I have no idea.
0: Oh!
1: Bucky. Maybe that's where she wants you to go for snacks.
0: Buckies. All right, Jessica, what about you?
4: To not get grandparents confused, see, we have a meemaw and a peepaw, a granny and a poppy, and a great-grandmother and grandfather.
0: And you're able to keep all that straight?
4: Yes.
0: Okay. Well, thank you.
4: You're welcome.
0: All right, Barbara, can you explain anything to us?
5: I don't understand the meemaw thing myself. I don't get it. When my daughter was born, my dad gave me a card, and he said, I will be called Grandpa. I will not be pee-pee, poo-poo, paw-paw, anything else but the Grandpa.
1: Oh, they're just nonsense words at that point.
0: Pee-pee. We're not using those. Don't call me pee-pee. All
6: right. Waking up never sounded so good. 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

0: Knoxville's variety station, B97.5, and I just might give you some money. We might do that today with the B-Morning Show's high-low jackpot.
1: Oh, we had a winner recently.
0: Yeah, two chances to play today, 9 and 9.30 with professional jewelers.
1: Right, you tell us how much is in there, and if you're too high or too low, we let you know.
0: Well, you keep tracking that cash because we want to pay you this morning. All right, so did you choose your name or did the grandkids decide what you were going to be called? That's our question this morning. And you're called what, Frank?
1: Oh, I go with just plain old grandpa.
0: Okay, you were
1: that's
0: traditional.
1: That's what I call my grandpa, grandpa, and I just liked it, you know.
0: Mm-hmm. I had a docky and a grandma and grandpa
1: All right.
0: in my family as well. So, Judith from Sevierville, what do they call you?
2: Well, I am called Grammy by two of my grandchildren, but my third grandchild calls me Goo Goo.
1: Goo Goo, like the famous Nashville candy Goo Goo cluster.
2: Yeah, my husband's called Poppy, so that never changed. So,
1: like the famous treat poppy seed bagel.
0: We got some food names going on for Grandma and Grandpa. All right, good morning. Now, you're called what?
3: Meow meow, as in kitty cat meow meow, and Tutta.
0: How did that happen?
3: We don't know. I'm supposed to be Grammy, and he's supposed to be Grandpa, but he calls us meow meow and Tutta. And if he's in a really sweet mood, it's meow, meow, meow, and
1: ta, ta, ta. Meow, meow, meow, meow, meow, meow, meow, meow, meow, meow, meow, meow, meow, meow.
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0: One of the biggest reasons we said no was the slope. 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
1: Good morning. Welcome back to the work week, everybody. Sure hope you had a great weekend. It's going to be another hot one. High pressure is the name of the game here this week, with forecast highs trending well above average as the streak of 90s continues. We'll be at 90 degrees today, 92 tomorrow, Wednesday, Thursday, and even on Friday, with minimal chances for afternoon showers. That's a check of your latest forecast. 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I'm meteorologist Mike Witcher from the East Tennessee Weather Center for B97.5.
23: All right, thanks, Mike. We've got hazy conditions, 71 in Oak Ridge, and a little hazy out there right now, 71 in Knoxville.
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1: Where are you calling from, Pam?
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1: Yeah, what's going on in Jacksboro? What do you do there?
2: Well, I work from home. I'm a purchasing agent.
0: Okay.
2: Oh, I buy things all day long.
0: Dealing with the money. All right.
1: Oh, boy.
0: If you've been tracking the cash, I'll remind you Friday that Tammy's guess at 9:30 was $411.11. That was too high. So, Pam, where are we going to go?
2: Let's go with $346.26.
0: Oh, repeat your guess.
2: $346.26.
0: $346.26
1: is...
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0: Too high.
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0: Yep, we got another chance for you to get that guess in coming up at 9:30. All right, write it down. Track that cash. Pam's guess, $346.26 was too high on B97.5.
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0: Ready to put some cash in your hand with the B-Morning Show High Low Jackpot presented by Professional Jewelers. Lucky caller number 9, and that's you.
1: 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It's Marla.
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2: And okay. That's obviously in Knoxville. Okay, good. You've already answered all the questions I had.
0: That's it. Now, let us remind you that Pam's guess at 9 o'clock was $346.26. That was too high. 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
15: Happy Monday, everybody. Sure hope you had a great weekend. The heat continues here this week. Temperatures are going to be trending well above average. We're going to top out at 90 today. Our average high is 84 degrees. We're going to stay sunny, hot, and dry throughout the day today. A slight chance for a couple pop-up mountain showers and thunderstorms Tuesday, Wednesday, and maybe a little bit more rain by Thursday. That's a check of your latest forecast. Remember, you can always get it right there at your fingertips with the free East Tennessee Weather app. Just go to your app store and search East Tennessee Weather. I'm meteorologist Mike Witcher from the East Tennessee Weather Center for B97.5.
0: Thanks, Mike. It is hot and hazy in Kodak, 74. And in Knoxville, we got partly sunny skies, 73 degrees.
3: 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And you're going to

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Yeah, welcome to a Monday. 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

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I have this thing where I email myself reminders so I remember, you know, when I get to work, except

Now, looking at that email, have no idea why I sent it. 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Should be fun. Hope your day is more smooth than that.

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You can consider that your workday playlist, and we have another one of those coming up very soon for you, too. Hey, I'm Valerie Anderton. I hope you had a great weekend. If today starts your weekend, then kudos to you. Out and about over the weekend, met some cool people, Scarlett and Aspen, the Hobbs family, too, at Rusty Wallace Kia. Special hello to Jack and Haley, who love to listen. We appreciate them, and you too. Great weekend, just too short, as most of them are. Be nice for one more day. One have-to day, one want-to day, and one day for rest. Maybe one of these days that'll happen, but I think that's closer to what retirement looks like.

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22: East Tennessee weather.
23: The heat continues here this week. Temperatures are going to be trending well above average. We're going to top out at 90 today. Our average high is 84 degrees. We're going to stay sunny, hot, and dry throughout the day today. A slight chance for a couple pop-up mountain showers and thunderstorms Tuesday, Wednesday, and maybe a little bit more rain by Thursday. That's a check of your latest forecast. Remember, you can always get it right there at your fingertips with the free East Tennessee Weather app. Go to your app store and search East Tennessee Weather. I'm meteorologist Mike Witcher from the East Tennessee Weather Center for B97.5.
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0: Hey, thank you so much for working with V97.5, whether you're full on in it or just kind of like, am I here? I don't know. Hi, I'm Valerie Anderton. 220 trivia today means more Dollywood tickets for you. 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

0: 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And coming up at 12:10, you're going to have a chance to pick up more of those tickets to check out Vintage Market Days. 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
11: Happy Monday, everybody. Sure hope you're having a great day. Beautiful sunshine, plenty of heat, plenty of humidity, and that's going to make it feel even hotter with heat index values in the upper 80s to low 90s, north of 40, south of 40, upper 90s to low 100s. And we're not going to see any rainfall throughout the day today, and really not the case for most of the week. That's a check of your latest forecast. 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I'm meteorologist Mike Witcher from the East Tennessee Weather Center for B97.5.
0: Thank you, Mike. 80, mostly sunny in Alcoa. 82 with sunshine at Sequoia Hills.
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Tickets for that, both of those going to caller 9-865-656-B975. 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

0: congrats to Kimberly and Cumberland Gap getting hooked up with the midday giveaway, Vintage Market Days tickets and cash, and tickets to see the Ultimate King of Pop experience coming up this week at Tennessee Valley Fair.
1: Awesome. Thank you.
0: That's good times. We'll have a chance for you to pick that up again tomorrow, too, at 12:10. 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Olivia Dean now. So easy. It's on the beat.

0: B97.5 with Knoxville's best music variety while you're working. Hi, I'm Valerie Anderton. Tennessee Valley Fair is on. Hey, I was just thinking it might be fun to play hooky this week from work or, well, you know, I'm not going to say school because that wouldn't be cool. Knoxville's Chilhowee Park, Tennessee Valley Fair, now through Sunday. You know what it's all about. They got some fun stuff lined up this week. The Fair Food Throwdown was this past Saturday, so you can get the best of the best. Look for those banners around the midway so you know where to go for the best dog or the best funnel cake, whatever you're after this week. You can always find details about the fair. We've got the quick link for you. It's under events at b975.com.
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22: East Tennessee weather.
23: Another hot one. High pressure is the name of the game here this week, with forecast highs trending well above average as the streak of 90s continues. We'll be at 90 degrees today, 92 tomorrow, Wednesday, Thursday, and even on Friday, with minimal chances for afternoon showers. That's a check of your latest forecast. 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I'm meteorologist Mike Witcher from the East Tennessee Weather Center for B97.5.
0: Thank you, Mike. 85 with mostly sunshine in Powell. 82, mostly sunny in Pigeon Forge.

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0: 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Hello, I'm Valerie Anderton. The Emmys on tonight on NBC. Going to be packed with big moments. Sounds a little bit bigger than usual. 30th anniversary, Buffy the Vampire Slayer reunion. A 50th anniversary of Charlie's Angels. Cast of Baywatch will be presenting an award. Noah Kahan for the In Memoriam. And speaking of, Reba McEntire has been tapped to honor one Miss Dolly Parton. So, you know, even if you don't typically watch the Emmys or stuff like that, award shows, there is one reason to tune in tonight. The 78th Emmy Awards at 8 o'clock on NBC tonight.
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20: Happy Monday, everybody. Sure hope you're having a great day. Beautiful sunshine, plenty of heat, plenty of humidity, and that's going to make it feel even hotter with heat index values in the upper 80s to low 90s, north of 40, south of 40, upper 90s to low 100s. And we're not going to see any rainfall throughout the day today, and really not the case for most of the week. That's a check of your latest forecast. 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I'm meteorologist Mike Witcher from the East Tennessee Weather Center for B97.5.
21: 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Partly cloudy, 90 downtown Knoxville, 85 with some clouds in Claxton.
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It's that time again. The 2026 Walk to End Alzheimer's is coming up. It's Saturday, October 3rd, Zoo Knoxville. You want to join? 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

0: Hey, thanks for working with B97.5, and that is going to pay off very much so for you with Dollywood tickets coming up with 220 trivia. We'll do it all this week again. You've got a chance to pick up that pair to Dollywood and get qualified for much more, including a second pair of Dollywood tickets and those Coaster Explorer tour passes, 4-pack of those, so you can skip the line and say, you're out of here. I'm on next. At different coasters throughout the park. We're doing Dollywood trivia all this week. 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
0: How'd you like some Dollywood tickets? We've got more of those this week. Put you in to win that grand prize, which is a second pair of Dollywood tickets, and then a four-pack of Coaster Explorer tour passes. That makes you able to skip the line at different coasters throughout the park, and that does include the brand new one, the Night Flight Expedition. Dollywood trivia again all this week. Good luck to you. What Dollywood coaster debuted in 2023 and then became the longest coaster in park history? What Dollywood coaster debuted in 2023 and became the longest coaster in park history? Caller 9-865-656-B97.5.

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Talking all things Dollywood again this week for tickets. What Dollywood coaster debuted in 2023 and became the longest

0: biggest coaster in park history. Hey, you're caller 9.
1: Yay.
0: Yeah, who is this?
1: This is Kayla.
0: Hey, Kayla. How's your day going?
1: Going great. How about yourself?
0: Well, cool. Mine is great, too. I would like to make yours better.
1: Yes, ma'am.
0: All right. What you got? What's your answer?
1: Big Bear Mountain.
0: Big Bear Mountain is correct, Kayla.
1: Yay.
0: Yeah. So we've got a pair of Dollywood tickets for you.
1: Okay.
0: And then we're going to put you in to win another pair of Dollywood tickets and a 4-pack of Coaster Explorer tour passes so you can skip the line at different coasters throughout the park.
1: Sounds great. Thank you.
0: Do you love a good coaster, Kayla?
1: Yes, I do.
0: All right. Well, hang on one sec. We'll get you all squared away, okay?
1: That sounds wonderful. I appreciate that.
0: We're going to do that again tomorrow and all this week and draw for that grand prize winner coming up on Friday, V97.5.

0: 97.5, playing Knoxville's best music variety for your workday. Hello, I'm Valerie Anderton. Thank you so much for joining us today and every day. It's the weird weather time, right? Like, it's supposed to be nicer right now. It's not this week. Hopefully it cools down a little. It looks like next week. But point is, it's going to be time before you know it to really bring out that fall stuff. And you're going through your closet going, no, can't wear this, whatever the case may be. Vintage Market Days is coming up this weekend. The American Story Edition. This is always so much fun. It is Friday through Sunday this week at the Expo Center. It's more than 100 vendors from 14 different states, and they've got everything you need, whether it is refreshing your fall wardrobe or you want to find some cute yard signs for the fall, buy some nice handmade items for Christmas. They've got it all, plus food trucks, DJ, live music while you're shopping. 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
16: Temperatures trending well above average. We're going to top out at 90 today. Our average high is 84 degrees. We're going to stay sunny, hot, and dry throughout the day today. A slight chance for a couple pop-up mountain showers and thunderstorms Tuesday, Wednesday, and maybe a little bit more rain by Thursday. That's a check of your latest forecast. 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I'm meteorologist Mike Witcher from the East Tennessee Weather Center for B97.5.
0: 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I feel like a broken record, but yet again, we're at 90 and fair. 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

0: singing all summer long with Kid Rock on B97.5, Knoxville's best variety. Maybe not singing Sweet Home Alabama, maybe singing a Tennessee song. Yeah, that'd be much better. I'm Chuck Smith in this afternoon. It's a beautiful afternoon and a chance about an hour away for you to win some tickets to see the Ultimate King of Pop experience coming up Tennessee Valley Fair this Friday. Is that right? The 18th? Yep. So stand by a chance to win on B97.5.
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0: 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I'm Chuck Smith, and every weekday afternoon, play 220 Trivia with Valerie Anderton. 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
1: We've got reports of an accident on Broadway northbound at Highland Drive. Aside from that, the roads are looking pretty good. 40 westbound from 275 out to Pellissippi Parkway. No delays there. It's about an 11-minute drive. 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
9: East Tennessee weather.
14: It's turned out to be another beautiful, warm summer day around East Tennessee with plenty of sunshine. And guess what? That trend continues. However, there is some slightly drier air that moves into the Northern Valley overnight tonight that will make it feel a lot more comfortable Tuesday morning. But we're back in the 90s for the rest of the week with minimal chances for afternoon showers and thunderstorms. That's a check of your latest forecast. Remember, you can always get it right there at your fingertips with the free East Tennessee Weather app. Just go to your app store and search East Tennessee Weather. I'm meteorologist Mike Witcher from the East Tennessee Weather Center for B97.5.
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1: Good afternoon. There's a crash on Broadway northbound at Highland Drive. It's got traffic backed up to 640. I-40 eastbound from 75 out to 640. Some minor delays of about 3 minutes. It's going to be an 11-minute ride. I-40 westbound from 275 out to Pellissippi Parkway. No delays. It's about an 11-minute ride. And 75 northbound from 640 up to East Raccoon Valley Drive. No delays. It's about a 9-minute ride time. I'm Garrett Loudon, B97.5 Time Saver Traffic.
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0: 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Let's cheer that story up a little. 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
1: Had an accident earlier, Broadway northbound at Highland Drive. It's still a little slow in the area. 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We are seeing a pretty good ride overall in the Knoxville area right now. A couple of extra minutes, 40 west from 275 to 640. 14-minute ride, 40 east from Pellissippi to 640. 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I'm Michael Higgins, B97.5, Time Saver Traffic.
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27: It's turned out to be another beautiful, warm summer day around East Tennessee with plenty of sunshine. And guess what? That trend continues. However, there is some slightly drier air that moves into the Northern Valley overnight tonight that will make it feel a lot more comfortable Tuesday morning. But we're back in the 90s for the rest of the week with minimal chances for afternoon showers and thunderstorms. That's a check of your latest forecast. Remember, you can always get it right there at your fingertips with the free East Tennessee Weather app. Just go to your app store and search East Tennessee Weather. I'm meteorologist Mike Witcher from the East Tennessee Weather Center for B97.5.
0: Halls has it. It being sunshine and 96 degrees right now. In Gatlinburg, it's 87.

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2: Good afternoon. Traffic flow picked up. A 6-minute delay, 40 East from Pellissippi Parkway to 640. It's about a 14-minute ride in that area. A couple, 3 extra minutes on 40 East from 640 to 275, and 275 northbound from 40 to 640. It's 5 minutes, about a 3-minute delay there. I'm Michael Higgins, B97.5, Time Saver Traffic.

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4: What is Roane County's high school mascot?
5: Blue Devils.
4: Name the character pass. Leonard Nimoy played on Star Trek.
5: Oh, pass.
4: True or false, the first chocolate chip cookie was invented by accident?
5: True.
4: What do you call a baby?

0: Sheep.
1: Sheep.
0: Yes. Spell heirloom.
1: H-E-I-R-L-O-O-M.
0: Who is Spider-Man's biological mom?
1: Spider-Woman.
0: What does 500 divided by 2 multiplied by 2 equal?
1: 450.
0: Which battle is considered the turning point of the American Civil War?
1: Pass.
0: Which American playwright wrote The Death of a Salesman?
1: Pass.
2: That's it. Time's up. Oh.
1: That was bad. That was brutal.
2: Well, you did get through 10 questions this time. How many did she get right?
0: Right. Two, three?
1: Right. That's terrible.
2: Don't beat yourself up. Let's go over the ones you got right and the ones you missed.
0: Sure. We obviously knew that the Vols beat Georgia Tech 45-24, but it was kind of an interesting trick question because Roane County's high school mascot is the same as Georgia Tech, the Yellow Jackets.
1: Yellow Jackets. I knew that.
0: But they're orange. When you look at the Roane County's, all their colors is orange. They have orange Yellow Jackets. I can't explain it.
2: Yeah.
0: You passed on the character Leonard Nimoy played on Star Trek. That's Mr. Spock.
1: Oh, I knew that.
0: And you got the true or false question right. The first chocolate chip cookie was, in fact, invented by accident at the Toll House Inn in 1938. That's why they're called Toll House cookies. And I gave you this answer on Friday, Lisa. What do you call a baby sheep?
1: I missed it.
2: Oh.
0: Lamb.
2: It's a lamb.
1: Oh.
0: You got heirloom right in the spelling. Nice. Spider-Man's biological mom is Mary Parker, mother of Peter Parker.
1: Oh. Uh-huh.
0: And another trick question on the math that tripped you up. 500 divided by 2 multiplied by 2. Well, that cancels it out. No, 500 divided by 2 is 250. Multiplied by 2 puts you back at 500.
1: Oh, okay.
0: And then you passed on the turning point of the Civil War, which is Gettysburg, and the author of Death of a Salesman, which is Marilyn Monroe's ex-husband, Arthur Miller.
2: How about that?
0: I threw in a little extra for you.
1: I learned a lot.
2: Yeah, and that's the purpose of some of it.
1: Okay.
2: Lisa, we had a great time with you. Have a wonderful week.
1: Thank you.
2: Thanks for playing.
1: Thank you. Bye-bye.
0: Now, if you'd like to play the Bean Morning Show $1,000 Minute, maybe put a grand in your hand, you go to our website, b975.com, fill out that entry blank. 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
3: 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It's about a 4-minute delay, 4 extra minutes, 40 east from 640 to 275, and an 8-minute extra drive, 40 east from Pellissippi to 640 for 16 minutes. 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

0: Knoxville's Best Friday, B97.5, and Kelly Clarkson. I'm Chuck Smith, and the Tennessee Valley Fair is going on right this very second, actually. 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
1: Easy riding right now. A few slow spots, but no incidents reported. 40 East from Pellissippi Parkway to 640. 15 minutes, about an 8-minute delay. A couple extra minutes, 40 East from 640 to 275 as well right now. 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Time saver traffic.
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15: East Tennessee weather.
16: It's turned out to be another beautiful, warm summer day around East Tennessee with plenty of sunshine. And guess what? That trend continues. However, there is some slightly drier air that moves into the Northern Valley overnight tonight that will make it feel a lot more comfortable Tuesday morning. But we're back in the 90s for the rest of the week with minimal chances for afternoon showers and thunderstorms. That's a check of your latest forecast. Remember, you can always get it right there at your fingertips with the free East Tennessee Weather app. Just go to your app store and search East Tennessee Weather. I'm meteorologist Mike Witcher from the East Tennessee Weather Center for B97.5.
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0: Prince on B97.5, Knoxville's Best Friday. Good afternoon. I'm Chuck Smith, and the 2006 walk to end Alzheimer's was coming right up. Here we are going into fall. That walk is Saturday, October 3rd at Zoo Knoxville. 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

0: Knoxville's variety station is B97.5. I'm Chuck Smith. It's a beautiful Monday evening. Thanks for spending it with me. I do appreciate that. We're going to ease on into the cooler part of the day with a little Justin Bieber and your forecast coming up.
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22: East Tennessee weather.
23: It's turned out to be another beautiful, warm summer day around East Tennessee with plenty of sunshine. And guess what? That trend continues. However, there is some slightly drier air that moves into the Northern Valley overnight tonight that will make it feel a lot more comfortable Tuesday morning. But we're back in the 90s for the rest of the week with minimal chances for afternoon showers and thunderstorms. That's a check of your latest forecast. Remember, you can always get it right there at your fingertips with the free East Tennessee Weather app. Go to your app store and search East Tennessee Weather. I'm meteorologist Mike Witcher from the East Tennessee Weather Center for B97.5.
24: Wrapping up the day with mostly sunny skies and 86 degrees in Knoxville.

night. Huh, did you have a relaxing weekend, a great weekend with family and friends? Thank you for being here with us tonight as we help you get back into the weekly routine. If you're doing laundry, going over the kids' reports, we're here for you all night long.

0: Hello, good evening. Welcome to the Delilah Show. Who is this?
1: Hi, this is Delilah. This is Melissa.
0: Hi, Melissa. What can I do for you?
1: I was wondering if you could do me a favor, if you could play a dedication for me, please.
0: Who's on your heart, honey?
1: Richard.
0: Richard boyfriend, Richard buddy friend.
1: No, he's an ex-boyfriend that I'm trying to work things out with. And,
0: Richard,
1: you know.
0: Ex-boyfriend. Why did Richard, who gave who the boot?
1: He gave me the boot.
0: He kicked you to the curb.
1: Yeah, I messed up. And you know that saying that you never know what you had until you lost it?
0: What did you do, Melissa, to deserve the boot?
1: I'd rather not say.
0: Ooh, that means it's one thing.
1: Yeah.
0: You did not.
1: No. He caught me in a lie. You know, I lied to him, and I totally regret it, you know. Sad.
0: Well, here's the thing. If he's worth hanging out with and worth kissing in his face and worth spending forever with, then he needs to understand that we all make mistakes.
1: You are so sweet. Thank you, Delilah.
0: You just have to promise on your honor you will never do that again.
1: Oh, I swear on everything I have.
0: Well, don't swear on anything. You're not supposed to swear on anything in heaven or earth. Just let your yes be your yes.
1: Yes.
0: Okay. Let me see what I can do to help out.
1: Thank you so much. Have a good night.

0: The Tunnel to Towers Foundation is this evening's Delilah Dilemma sponsor. Born on America's darkest day of September 11th, the Tunnel to Towers Foundation has helped America's heroes ever since. Heroes like United States Army Sergeant William Bernard McKenna, who enlisted after 9/11 and served two tours in Iraq. Exposed to burn pits, McKenna later died from T-cell lymphoma, leaving his wife Dinah and daughters Caitlin and Sabrina. Tunnel to Towers honored Sergeant McKenna by paying off the family's mortgage in honor of his sacrifices. 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Tonight's Delilah's Dilemma is from a listener who says, there's this guy who continually comes back into my life time and time and time again. We have some history, obviously. Some of it's good, some of it's bad. Every time I think things are going to be different, each time it ends up the same. I don't know why, but for some reason or another, we'll stop communicating. This just keeps happening. He comes into my life and then he disappears out of my life. I feel like this guy was and is my first love, and I can't seem to move past it. Please give me some advice. I will have my mother Delilah words for you coming up next. You're listening to Delilah. With more of today's hits and all your favorites on B97.5.
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Sweetheart, if somebody comes into your life and wants to be a part of your life and then suddenly ignores you, stops calling you, doesn't communicate with you, they don't really want to be a part of your life. They don't love you. Somebody that loves you would never, ever, ever treat you like that. So realize that you deserve to be treated with dignity and respect. You deserve somebody who adores you and will never shut you down. Those are my words of advice.

0: I got to give a shout out to all the old friends who have become new friends again. All those of you that said, you're that Delilah? That falling asleep in the back seat of my mom's minivan, Delilah? That falling asleep and wanting mom to carry me into the house even though I knew I wasn't really asleep? And you were on the radio, Delilah? Yeah. Welcome home, child. Almost a million of you saw a little post I put on social media over the weekend, and I hope you're back home. I hope you've come home. I hope you don't stay away so long next time. I'm here for you. I have always been here on the radio. I have. I never went away. I was off the air for a short time after I lost my son, Sammy. I was off the air for a short time after I lost my son, Zach. But other than that, I've been right here in front of a microphone playing your favorite love songs and sharing your stories every night for years and years and years. So welcome home. 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Many of my friends are managing postmenopausal osteoporosis, so I encourage women to understand their risk and get screened. For women with postmenopausal osteoporosis at high risk for fracture, there's more you can do to strengthen your bones. Evenity is the only bone builder that also helps slow bone loss. Ask your doctor about building new bone with Evenity.
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0: Ray, hi. You've discovered Delilah. Who are you thinking about this evening?
1: Well, I'm really thinking about my gorgeous wife, Charlene.
0: Gorgeous wife, Charlene. I like hearing that.
1: Well, we've been married for 21 years, and I really had just a very short story on how prayers are answered, but not always in our time. During the first 10 years of our marriage, we struggled wanting to have children of our own and could never have them. And finally, the doctors told us to give up hope on having them. So we adopted a beautiful little boy who's now 11 years old. He was born the day before our 10th anniversary. And then lo and behold, about 2.5 years ago, my wife ended up pregnant. And thank God for the miracle of little Catherine Marie, which was my little girl. And then along came John Edward last year, and he's only 7 months old. So,
0: your wife, you guys have been married 21 years.
1: 21 years, and we've got 3 children now when man said that we could never have any. So just let your listeners know that, you know, prayers are always answered, but it's not always in what we think is our time.
0: Well, congratulations to you and your family. So after 21 years, your wife's still changing diapers.
1: That's right. Well, no, we both do that. I'm a working father, and although she stays home with the children, we've always strongly believed in sharing those responsibilities. So.
0: Wow. Family that not only prays together, but works together.
1: That's right.
0: Shares responsibilities. I like this.
1: Well, thank you. Well, we like you. We try to listen to you almost every night. In fact, I'm calling you from work, getting ready to leave to go home, so she'll probably hear this before I get home, but she always turns on, and we kind of, that joins us together before I can get home to her, that we know that we're listening to the same show.

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